0: Sampling local cuisine is one of the best ways to learn more about your travel destination. As a famous gastronomic country, Thailand offers delectable experiences to those who are looking to explore native food. Our collection of regional meals from north to south reflects our distinctive culture and tradition. They also mirror the characteristics of our beautiful landscapes, environment, and the way of life. Thai food can make your newest shade of your chapter the very best of your life.Thailand has so many interesting markets filled with delicious food and beverages. Today, I'm at the Ayutthaya Night Market and I'm really excited to experience the food and beverages. And I really want to take you on this journey so that you can experience what deliciousness of street food is. Let's go.Okay, so apparently we're getting some bugs.
1: Deep fried bugs are also acknowledged as an alternative menu due to its potent source of minerals, all comprised of vitamins, fats, and high proteins, which can be encountered throughout the street food vendors of Thailand.
0: Mmm, it's really good actually.
1: In terms of Phat Kapao, the dish itself is considered the most popular stir-fry menu due to the convenient accessibility for the consumers and restaurants. Furthermore, Phat Kapao is ranked number one on Taste Atlas 2023 for the best stir-fry dish in the world.
0: Today, I'm at Ban Thai Family Restaurant. This restaurant has earned its Michelin guide because of its signature menu, Phat Kapao. I'd like to know, what makes your Phat Kapao so special and unique?
2: I think it's the ingredients that we use. Yeah. We locally source everything, like in specific farmers and, you know, producer, and the technique that we're doing also, and then we will show you today.
0: I can't wait to learn this family recipe.
2: Sure. Kapao deliver to the people that people can easily understand. All the street food, even all the Michelin star, we still serving kapao in all over level of the restaurant.
0: Thailand is ready to welcome everybody. And throughout this journey, I have not been disappointed, and I can guarantee you will not be disappointed if you come and travel like me. Explore the newest shade of Thailand for yourself.Welcome to Thailand.
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6: ปี 2569ประเทศไทยเป็นเจ้าภาพจัดการประชุม2026 International Monetary Fund and World Bank Group Annual Meetings ระหว่างวันที่12ถึง18ตุลาคม2569ณศูนย์การประชุมแห่งชาติเศรษฐกิจกรุงเทพมหานครเวทีสำคัญของผู้นำต่างด้านเศรษฐกิจการเงินและการพัฒนากว่า 15,000 คนจาก191ประเทศทั่วโลกเชิญชวนคนไทยทุกคนร่วมเป็นส่วนหนึ่งของความภาคภูมิใจยกระดับบทบาทไทยบนเวทีโลกเจ้าร
7: ายการนี้เป็นรายการทั่วไปสามารถรับชมได้ทุกวัย

Technology are being positioned at the heart of a new approach to education in Thailand, with the government looking to tailor learning to individual strengths and use AI to help reduce inequality in the education system. Speaking on the Talking with the Anutin Cabinet program, Deputy Prime Minister and Minister of Higher Education, Science, Research and Innovation, Professor Dr. Yotchanan Wongsawat, said the government is looking to use technology, science and AI to address structural challenges in education. The proposed strategy would move beyond relying primarily on grade point averages to assess students, with AI and tailor learning content while teachers provide guidance on students' potential. The government also plans to promote greater fairness in the university admissions system, as well as strengthen vocational education by allowing students to study while gaining work experience and earning an income. For the wider workforce, particularly as Thailand enters an aging society, the government plans to promote assistive technologies to improve employment opportunities for people with disabilities, while connecting expertise across farmers, community enterprises, SMEs, and innovative businesses to create greater value through science and technology. Thailand also plans to promote its strengths in public health and clinical research internationally while presenting the Nature Positive concept at the STS Forum in Japan, linking economic development with environmental conservation and the goal of achieving net zero. And that concludes tonight's edition of NBT World Brief. For more stories, you can scan the QR code on your screen to access our full coverage across all platforms. Until next time, I'm Nawarat Wong Araya. Swadee ka.